0: με ο Alpha Radio 989.
1: What's going on in the States, some of the protest marches in Grosvenor Square in London. The only result of that was a lot of smashed heads.

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But she never lost her head, even when she was giving head. 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Hey honey, take a walk on the wild side.

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New York City is the place where they said, hey babe, take a walk on the wild side.

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appear under pressure from here. 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My nightmares manifest, but I can escape. 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The tape's running.